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1: It doesn't matter if you love him or capital H-I-M-M-M-M-M. Just put your paws out.

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1: Rumors spreading around, your life takes its time. About to check outside the game. And you know what I'm talking about. Just let me know if you're gonna go to that whole mile on the range. They got a lot of nice girls.

you cry if you saw me crying? And would you save my soul tonight?